0: I'm not sure whether you get hot sausage and mustard from Café Glade, but you'll certainly find some fine refreshments down there. Café Glade's on the ground floor, and you can't miss it, just past reception on the left-hand side.
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1: Yes, thanks, Cliff. 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

0: How long will I have to wait until I get my results?
1: I'm really overwhelmed. I'm not sure how I can cope with all of this.
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6: 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Whether you're listening in Wrexham, Heatherwood or Frimley, you're more than welcome. So there's a bit of film, there's a bit of show, and there'll be a bit of television thrown in there just for good measure. Hope you enjoy the music.

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0: 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The office is located on the right as you enter the main entrance of the hospital. The office is open from Monday to Friday, 9 a.m. to 5 p.m. The Frimley Health website also provides a comment form you can use to give us feedback, as well as a form to complete if we have not been able to resolve any issue which you wish to raise a formal complaint. There are several other opportunities for you to feedback to us. All NHS organisations participate in the National Friends and Family Test. This is a quick and anonymous way to give your views after receiving NHS care or treatment. You may be issued the Friends and Family Test as a card by scanning a QR code or by text message. There may be other ways, surveys local to specialists, which are being used to make service changes and improvements to our patients.
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1: Well, you see,
0: I sold my last wild oat. I cut out all shenanigans. I save my money, don't gamble or drink in the back room down at Flanagan's. I give up lots of other things a gentleman never mentions. But before I give up any more, I want to know your intentions.

0: Well, that's it for another hour of film and show music, and hope you enjoyed it, whether you're listening in Wexham, Heatherwood, or Frimley. Thank you so much for your company. It does mean a lot. I shall return this evening at 10 o'clock with a bit of light classical music, if that's your bag. Join me then if you can. Failing all that, I'll be back tomorrow at 1 o'clock, unless it's a Monday. Get well soon and get out of here as fast as you can. Take care.
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Yeah, good afternoon, everybody. Welcome along. It's 5 o'clock on a Sunday afternoon, which means it's 2 hours of Malcolm's Musical Moments heading your way. Yeah, I'll be here till 7 o'clock. I hope some music you're going to enjoy. It's not all musicals. It's not all film and show. There'll be a mixture. And hopefully a bit of maybe input from you. Possibly. After 7 o'clock, there'll be a bit of jukebox music, and then 8 till 10, there will be Graham Austin here with his album show. That'd be good. That'd be really good. And I'll be back at 10 o'clock with a bit of classical music, light classical music. So, that's what's in store. That's what Sundays are for. Yeah. OK. I'm sure I'll leave you with the music, and let's get started very soon with the show. As I say, 2 hours, hope you enjoy it. Whether you're listening Wrexham, Heatherwood or Frimley, you are absolutely more than welcome to join me. And I'm pleased you can. So the music cheers you up, makes you feel better, and you can say to the doctor, "Can I go home tomorrow? I've been listening to Radio Frimley Park, it's been spiffing. I'm feeling so much better. I ought to go home. I thank you. Start the week off on a Monday at home. Yes. Oh, by the way, this is the James Bond theme, of course, written by a guy called Monty Norman, not John Barry, as many people think. Monty Norman wrote it. John Barry arranged it.

0: Matt is enjoying a rare day off, feet up, footy on. But the platelets from his last blood donation are definitely not having a day off.
1: Having cancer is really hard. The chemo makes me feel super tired. I need platelet transfusions a lot. They help me feel a bit better so I can hang out with my friends. Matt doesn't know me, but thanks to giving types like him, I can keep going.
0: By giving blood, you can be there for someone without being there. Save up to 3 lives in 1 hour. Book now at blood.co.uk.
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0: forgotten man.
1: Is that what they're saying?
0: Well, did you ever?
1: What a swell party this is.
0: And have you heard the story of a boy, a girl, unrequited love?
1: Sounds like pure soap opera.
0: I may cry.
1: Tune in tomorrow. What a swell party this is. What frills, what frocks,
0: what broths,
1: what furs, what rugs.
0: They're beautiful.
1: Why, I've never seen such gaiety.
0: Neither did I.
1: It's all just too exquis, really.
0: This French champagne.
1: Domestic.
0: So good for the brain. That's what I was gonna say.
1: You know, you're a brilliant fellow.
0: Thank you.
1: Drink up, Jack. Please don't eat that glass, my friend. Have you heard about dear Blanche? Got run down by an avalanche.
0: No.
1: Don't worry, she's a game girl, you know. Got up and finished fourth.
0: This kid's got guts.
1: Having a nice time? Grab a line.
0: Have you heard that Mimsy Star?
1: Oh, what now?
0: She got pinched in the Astor Bar.
1: Sauced again, eh?
0: She was stoned.
1: Well, did you ever?
0: Never.

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Right, like I said, it's gonna set my soul, gonna set my soul on fire. Got a whole lot of money that's ready to burn, so get those stakes up higher. There's a thousand pretty women waiting out there. They're all living, the devil may care. And I'm just a devil with love to spare. So Viva Las Vegas, Viva Las Vegas. How I wish that there were more than the 24 hours in the day. Even if there were 40 more, I wouldn't sleep a minute away. Oh, there's blackjack and poker and the roulette wheel, a fortune won and lost on every deal. 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
1: No, you were late.
0: Ah, yes, I remember it well. We dined with friends.
1: We dined alone.
0: A tenor sang.
1: A baritone.
0: Ah, yes, I remember it well. That dazzling April moon.
1: There was none that night. And the month was June.
0: That's right. That's right.
1: It warms my heart to know that you

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1: You walked me home.
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1: I lost a comb.
0: Ah, yes. I remember it well. That brilliant sky.
1: We had some rain.
0: Those Russian songs?
1: From sunny Spain.
0: Ah, yes.

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1: Am I getting old?
0: 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How strong you were, how young and gay, a prince of love in every way.
1: Ah, yes.

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2: Hey, there's a bandrone. Have to be the

Well, there you go. That brings us to the end of this first hour of Malcolm's Musical Moments. I'll be back after the Music 6 with another hour. And then, well, probably another 2 hours, actually, till 8 o'clock this evening. London Philharmonic getting a bit out of hand here and drowning me out. Right, let's go over to the news and Sky News and from the newsroom of Sky News. I'll see you after that. Take care. Well, you've only got 2 minutes to take care. Not much can happen to you in 2 minutes, surely.

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2: Of course it did.
1: Good.
2: No, that's far enough. I'll take you from there. Cheeky.
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0: Welcome back to the second hour of Malcolm's Musical Moments. Benny Goodman, my word, remember him? No? 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

0: see somebody showing any of the signs of a stroke, you don't to think about it, you just dial 999. 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

0: Well, that brings us to the end of the programme. The 2 hours have sped swiftly past. Between now and 8 o'clock, you'll hear some what we call the RFP jukebox music. At 8 o'clock, Graham Austin will come tumbling into the studio to present his album show between 8 and 10 this evening. Hope you've enjoyed the programme, and thanks for joining me, whether you were listening in Wexham, Heatherwood or Frimley. I've absolutely thoroughly enjoyed your company. Thank you so much. Makes it all worthwhile. I'll be back at 10 o'clock tonight with a bit of light classical music, so join me then if you can. It'll be this sort of thing. Palladio, the London Philharmonic. Not all the way through, obviously. There'll be other tunes. So, till 10 o'clock, take care. And enjoy Graham between 8 and 10.
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My name is Graham Austin, and I've got some great album tracks for you. Old tracks, new tracks, some you've never heard of, and some I'm sure you've heard of before. Sit back and enjoy. Here we go.

0: to go.
1: Wow. I have an incredible show for you tonight, I tell you. And I know you're lying there thinking, I know that voice. The guy died 12 years ago. It's Clifford T. Ward. I'm sure you know the name, and I've got some wonderful, wonderful songs from him. I've got a couple of his albums at home, but in fact, one of them I didn't realise was almost a compilation album. So, if you like, from an album released in 1991 called Gay and Other Stories, that's G-A-Y-E, in case you're worrying, Gay and Other Stories, Clifford T. Ward is our featured artist and our featured album tonight. And those two tracks were, first of all, The Dubious Circus Company, and then The Beautiful A Day to Myself. and they're all beautiful songs. The poor man died of pneumonia in the winter of 2001, after suffering for many years with multiple sclerosis. But I love him. His voice is just incredible. And I hope you agree, because we've got another four tracks from him over the course of the programme. So I really hope you enjoy it. Moving on swiftly, somebody else I'm a massive fan of.
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The so smooth voice of Joan Armour trading there with A Weakness in Me, originally from the 1982 album Walk and the Ladders, but more recently, 1996, and probably loads of other albums as well, the 1996 compilation album Love and Affection. Joan Armour trading there, and The Weakness in Me. I do like that. Okay, a little competition for you now. Don't ring in. No. Don't ring in. Just amongst yourselves. I'm going to play you one song. Two different recordings of it. Okay. It's what I call my double take. I need to know, what you need to think about is what's the name of the song? That's fairly easy. And who are the two artists? Who are the two recording artists who are doing it? Are you ready? On three, two, one, go. Do you want-

Got some pretty nifty drumming in the second version of that, wasn't it, really? That was, well, actually, the song was written by a chap called Bobby Freeman and released by him as a single in 1958. Yay! And I don't think you'll have had too much trouble with those two versions. The second one was, in fact, the earliest one from 1962, Cliff Richard and the Shadows. And the first one you heard was from the Beach Boys, of course, from 1965, and it was called You Wanna Dance. Well, do you? I don't know. Now, I'm going to play the next track for you, not because I'm a massive fan of Madonna. No. But I do love the beginning of this. I just think it's so simple. So simple, it's just good. It's called Hung Up. It was a number one in 2005.

0: You're listening to Radio Frimley Park, Channel 45, with me, Graham Austin, on the album show. The Graham Austin album show, strangely. The clue's in the title. All album tracks, I think. sometimes we go through the top 40 album charts for the week, but not today. No, it's fairly boring. There's nothing much happening there. And I, for one, would rather be listening to great music. I sincerely hope you would as well. I've got a band for you now. A band, he says laughingly. A couple of guys from Australia, Darren Hayes and Daniel Jones. They released two albums, two hugely successful albums, sold millions of copies between them. This one was from the second album called Affirmation, released in 1999. I refer to Savage Garden.
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2: Almost certainly Radio Frimley Park. The second album from Savage Garden. I know I said they were a duo, but there wasn't much evidence of two of them singing there, was there? Darren Hayes and Daniel Jones are Savage Garden, and they sang Just For You, I Don't Know You Anymore. And after that, you heard James Morrison. And I'm just trying to find out why we've heard nothing from James Morrison for a while. The track I played was called The Letter, of course. It came from his second album, Undiscovered, from 2006. And apparently he's... I don't know, has he got a third one out, 2000? I don't know if he has or not, you know, it's really strange. Yes, he did. He released a third album called The Awakening in 2011. Well, that must have been a big hit then, wasn't it, really? Because we don't know anything about that. Never mind, never mind. REM? Oh, yes, why not?

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3: 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This track is called Wherewithal.
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3: Oh, no, it's not. No, no, no, no, no. No, that's the wrong one. What is happening here? We're playing that a little later. Okay, come on. No, this is Wherewithal. Yes, please.

0: Well, that was definitely Clifford T. Ward. No, it was, really. That was definitely Clifford T. Ward from his album Gay and Other Stories. And I think it's only fair now that I should play the artist. I think, if the gremlins don't get to me, I should play the artist who was desperately trying to squeeze in front of Clifford T. Ward, which would be Colin Blunstone. But first...
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0: Yes, it most certainly is. Full of all the mistakes you can think of. Okay, Colin Blunstone is another voice that I just love. He was around about the same time as Clifford T. Ward. In fact, he still is around. He made some interesting songs. So I'm going to play you two. One is called This Is Your Captain Calling. I hope you're not going on holiday soon. And the other one is called Keep the Curtains Closed. Okay, Colin Blunstone, just for you.

school. 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Yes, I think yes. Colin Blunstone from the 1974 album. Yes, 1974. The album's called Journey, and it's such a lovely album. I do like that sort of song. You may have gathered. Okay. Are you rest and relaxed? Big mistake. That, of course, should have been rested and relaxed, not rest and relax. Stupid boy. You know how it is. You wait for someone to come along, and then they come in pairs, just like buses. You've had two from Colin Blunstone. 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

0: Well, did you get it right? 14 hours. We only have 14 hours to save the Earth. What a load of nonsense that song is. And it's just fantastic. I love it, I love it, I love it. Right. there was an album released in 2004 called The Berry Vest of Gilbert and Sullivan. No, no, it wasn't. It was called The Berry Vest of Gilbert O'Sullivan. And there was a track on that I'm going to play for you now, which was also available on an album that was released in 1972 called Back to Front. The singer, of course, is Gilbert O'Sullivan, not Gilbert and Sullivan. And the track is this, Who Was It?
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0: 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Radio Friendly Park, Channel 45. I couldn't have said it better myself. welcome along. We're featuring the wonderful, wonderful sound of a chap called Clifford T. Ward tonight, primarily from his album Gay and Other Stories, released in 1991. So let's get on with it then, shall we? Let's just do that, and I'll talk to you a little bit later. Okay.

If I had the money, I could own a mansion. No, I don't think I'd like that. But I might write a song that makes you laugh. Now that would be funny. And you could tell your friends in England you'd like that.

0: Featured artist tonight, Clifford T. Ward. Two more tracks, that was, from his Gay and Other Stories, The Open University, and Home Thoughts from Abroad. He's just such a lovely voice. And he's so sort of unassuming, you know what I mean? He just gets on with it, and there you go. Okay, welcome to the second half of the Graham Austin Album Show, Radio Frimley Park, Channel 45. We started off with a couple of tracks from our featured artists, which we always do. And then we go on and we play something just a little bit different. Not too different tonight, I hasten to add. But a track from an album that was released in 2006. The album was called Water and Bridges. The artist, you may or may not know, was Kenny Rogers. And surprisingly, he didn't write a single song on this album. But my word, there's some strong stuff on there. You know, strong as in, well, you'll take the idea. This track I'm going to play is called Someone Is Me, and there's an interesting message in it. I hope you enjoy.
1: Different. Different tastes in music. Makes no difference what you like. If you want it, we got it. Right here.

0: Kenny Rogers. Told you it was a good song. Okay, you're listening to Radio Frimley Park, Channel 45, with me, Graham Austin, of course, on the Graham Austin Album Show. We're in the second hour now, Radio Frimley Park, where we really do believe music is the best medicine. But, and there's always a but, isn't there? But every now and again, we'd like to try and put a smile on your face. And tonight is no different. No, it's not, no. From a man who's raised millions of pounds for children in need, I give you Sir Terry Wogan and one of his Janet and John stories.
1: Janet and John go on a steam train. Today, Janet and John are going to have a ride on a steam train. Johnny's very excited. See John put on his puce Versace overalls and leather cap. While Janet is driving to the station, John is bouncing up and down in his seat, making train noises. Can you make train noises? Well, neither can John.
2: No, I can't.
1: At the train station, Janet goes to get a cup of tea and some Tizer for John.
2: There are other soft drinks available, of course.
1: John sees Mrs. Bickerdyke. "Hey up, fluffy whiskers," says Mrs. Dyke. Mrs. Bickerdyke is from Yorkshire. See Geoffrey Boycott. Mrs. Bickerdyke says, "Are you driving the train today then, Johnny?" And John shakes his head. "Well, let's have a word with the driver. I used to fettle his throttle through grate when he were a lad." See John look confused. See Mrs. Bickerdyke talking to the train driver. "I've sorted it so you can ride with the driver." "Thank you, Mrs. Bickerdyke," says John. Soon Janet comes back with the drinks. John quickly gulps his down and tells Janet he's going to ride with the driver. "In that case," says Janet, "I'll stay here in the craft shop." Sensible Janet. See John climb up next to the train driver. Mr. Moncrief, the driver, says, "We have another helper today. This is Mrs. Perkins from the post office." See John smile. Soon it is time to start the train. See John and Mrs. Perkins shovel coal into the engine. See the hot flames and the steam. Mrs. Perkins soon has to take off her cardigan. Mr. Moncrief stops the train to pick up another carriage and shows John and Mrs. Perkins how to attach it to the train. Mr. Moncrief lets Mrs. Perkins sound the whistle three times as they go into a tunnel. What fun! See John taking photographs with Mrs. Perkins' camera. Soon, the train journey is over. John thanks Mr. Moncrief and jumps down from the train to find Janet. He sees her buying a croquet set. "Do you know how to play croquet?" Janet does. "Hello, Janet," says John. "I've had a lovely time on the train." "Did you?" says Janet. "Yes, it got ever so hot, so Mrs. Perkins had to take off some clothes. We worked up quite a head of steam between us, so Mr. Moncrief watched us when we pulled into the sidings and practiced coupling. And then I took some photographs when Mrs. Perkins pulled his whistle three times on the way home." See Janet staple John to the lawn with croquet hoops. "Do you know what a powerful backswing is?" Janet does.
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1: Yeah, great show. You don't want to miss that if you can help it. Really good music and really good humour. Oh, yes. OK, that was Terry Wogan. Sir Terry Wogan, of course he is now. And if you want to get involved with Children in Need, and you don't really want to do an awful lot of stuff with it, you could always just buy one or two of those CDs. I think there are about four, if not five, of them released now, all with really, really good stories on them. And what was it, I ask you, what was it revived the career of Dusty Springfield in 1987? Yes, you do know. It was this.

You know, I went to see the Graceland tour. That's, of course, from the 1986 album Graceland, featuring Ladysmith Black Mambazo. Paul Simon, I went to see the Graceland tour in Birmingham, and I've never, ever been in a concert before when people have got up and walked out. It was a shame because the music was just unbelievable, but my word, it was so heavily swayed towards politics, you know, with some justification, I guess, but it wasn't what people were there for. They weren't there to listen to a political rally. They were there to listen to the music, and I'm afraid he blew it. Never mind, never mind. It was still a great concert. I didn't get up and walk out, you'll be pleased to know. So that was Paul Simon. Oh, you like that? Well, all right then. Yeah, I know we're playing two tracks by some artist. Yeah, all right. Okay, here we go. From The Essential, Paul Simon, which is a fantastic collection of his greatest hits. And Late in the Evening.

0: Paul Simon. Paul Simon, originally from the 1980 album One Trick Pony. But as I said, that one, a particular version, comes from the Essential Paul Simon album, which is still available. Oh, yes, it is. Yes, it is. You can't go wrong with Paul Simon.
1: 'Cause you've got a friend on Radio Flimley Hall.
0: Okay, it's story time. Yes, I know, yes. It's not that bad. If you're a regular listener, you'll know that I do like a song that's got a story behind it. And I've got one for you now. It's a track by Genesis. Yes, I know, but they did do some stuff that's fairly sort of okay. It's not all heavy sort of stuff that you don't understand. This is Genesis. This comes from, do I know where it comes from? It comes from the 1991 album, We Can't Dance. It's called Driving the Last Spike. And unusually, it's a story about building the railroads, or the railways, in the UK. If it was railroads, it would be America, wouldn't it? But it's railways. Building the railways in the UK, and how people came from all over the country to give them a hand. Driving the Last Spike, Genesis. You know, this listen, I'm sure you'll enjoy it.

Genesis. Powerful song. Mighty powerful song. Okay, let's sort of simplify a little bit now, shall we? Featuring this week, Clifford T. Ward, and the album Gay and Other Stories, G-A-Y-E, for the confused amongst you. And the last track tonight is a lovely track called Not Waving, Drowning.

Clifford T. Ward, our featured artist tonight. From the album Gay and Other Stories, Not Waving, Drowning. Well, we're rapidly running out of time here. I think, though, it might just be time, I think, for a fanfare. Shall we have a fanfare? Yeah, in a moment we'll have a fanfare, shall we? From the 1988 album, Staring at the Sun.

0: Oh, this is level 42. 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

Hot Chocolate there, fronted of course by the great voice of Errol Brown, who received an MBE in 2003. Did you also know that they were the only act, the only band, that between 1970 and 1984, that's 14 years, they had a hit single every single year? Incredible.

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5: 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And this is the sound of your hospital.

Welcome along to the Classical Hour. With me, Malcolm Treen, 1 hour of light, just light classical music that I hope you're going to thoroughly enjoy. Whether you're listening in Wexham, Heatherwood, or Frimley, welcome along.

0: 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The office is located on the right as you enter the main entrance of the hospital. The office is open from Monday to Friday, 9 a.m. to 5 p.m. The Frimley Health website also provides a comment form you can use to give us feedback, as well as a form to complete if we have not been able to resolve any issue which you wish to raise a formal complaint. There are several other opportunities for you to feedback to us. All NHS organisations participate in the National Friends and Family Test. 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You may be issued the Friends and Family Test as a card by scanning a QR code or by text message. There may be other ways, surveys and local to specialists, which are being used to make service changes and improvements to our patients.
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0: Here's some good news if you're worried that smoking is damaging your health, but just can't kick the habit. 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

Well, that's it for another classic hour for this evening. Hope you enjoyed the music, whether you were listening in Wexham, Heatherwood, or Frimley. Really delighted to have your company. Absolutely pleased. And I hope to find you here again tomorrow night, maybe at 10 o'clock. Or better still, they make you better and you go home. 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In the meantime, I'll leave you with Forgotten Dreams of the Richard Heymann Orchestra and bid you a good night. Sleep well.

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Thank you. 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Thank you. We do a song that we don't normally do in other countries, but we always do this song when we come to Japan. 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
5: Once, men and women did not sleep as we do now. There was no idea of 8 hours straight. In the Middle Ages, the night was divided into two breaths, the first sleep and the second sleep. When the sun set and the sky turned to dark velvet, people would retire early, letting themselves be lulled by the silence. After 4 or 5 hours, their eyes would open on their own, not from restlessness, but from habit. That pause in the night was a small secret world. By the flickering light of a candle, they prayed, leafed through warm books, or sipped spiced wine. Some crossed the streets to knock on a neighbour's door. Others stayed in the kitchen, telling stories of their children, hands wrapped around a warm cup. It was the heart of the night, and yet life flowed slowly, intimate and deep. Then, when the invisible clock of darkness decided, they returned to bed. The second sleep carried them to dawn, when the rooster's crow marked the beginning of the day. For centuries it was this way, documented in diaries, stories, and even medical manuals. Then came the 19th century, with street lamps, factories, and the noise of cities. The middle hours of the night lost their magic, and people learned to sleep all in one go. By the 20th century, almost no one remembered that sleep had once been split into two acts, like a play written by the darkness. Today we would call it insomnia. Then it was simply the most natural way to live, in step with the night. Our second story is about someone who rode with fire in his blood and a target on his back. Harry Longabaugh, known across the frontier as the Sundance Kid, wasn't just an outlaw. He was a ghost in the wind, impossible to catch and harder to forget. But it wasn't only his aim that turned heads, it was the woman who rode with him. Her name was Etta Place, elegant, unreadable and tougher than she looked. She wasn't some helpless companion clinging to the edge of an outlaw's world. No, Etta held her own, cool under pressure, deadly quiet and wrapped in mystery. On her hip, tucked clean into her belt like it belonged there, gleamed a Tiffany watch, silver, polished and out of place in a world of grit and gunpowder. They moved like shadows across the American West and then beyond, slipping into South America when the heat got too close. Pinkertons, the detective agencies of the time, were always just one town behind, chasing whispers and blurred photographs, but no one ever got close enough to stop them. That watch, refined, elegant, almost defiant, was the only clue they left behind, a glint of luxury in a life lived on the run. It caught the light in every stolen moment, as if to remind the world that this outlaw pair didn't just survive the West, they outran it. They weren't chasing fortune or fame, they were chasing freedom, and for a while they caught it. Years later, the story split. Some say Sundance died in a Bolivian shootout. Others claim he made it home, older and wiser, with Etta still beside him. No one really knows. That's what makes the legend breathe. All that's certain is that in a lawless world, ruled by violence and dust, Harry Longabaugh and Etta Place carved out something bigger than bullets and bounty posters. They rode into myth with a Tiffany watch gleaming in the sun, never looked back. In our second story, a lady's name is Denny, and she lived 90,000 years ago during the Ice Age. She was unlike anyone else discovered. DNA taken from a single bone fragment found in Siberia's Denisova cave revealed her extraordinary identity. Her mother was a Neanderthal. Her father was a Denisovian. This makes her the first known direct hybrid of two extinct human species. Scientists had long suspected that Neanderthals and Denisovans might have interbred, but Denny's remains provided the first undeniable proof. Even more remarkable, her father's DNA carried traces of Neanderthal ancestry from earlier generations. This suggests that the two species may have met and mixed multiple times throughout history. Her mother's genetic profile linked her to Neanderthals from Western Europe, showing that ancient humans were capable of travelling and connecting across vast distances. These findings challenge the idea of isolated populations and reveal a world where early humans migrated, met, and built bonds far beyond their home regions. Denny's story shows that human history is not a simple straight line. It is more like a braided river, with streams of different human species flowing together and shaping the DNA that many of us carry today. She is a time capsule of our shared past, a living link to a period when the boundaries between human groups were far more fluid than we once believed. From a tiny bone fragment, scientists uncovered a story of connection, migration, and survival. Denny reminds us that our origins are deeply intertwined, that we are all part of a much bigger human family than we ever imagined.
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